don't need me anymore. It doesn't matter anymore. Like I said before, I'm just a lonely solo gigolo. In your head the moon is crying, in my heart the sun is shining. Like I said before,

don't know just what to do. I can't even spell your name, but oh, you sure know how to start that flame stuff. What's your name? Ha!

living like it's supposed to. Why you think all that fine, fine stuff you don't want to tell me talk about? Oh, I can't spell. Oh, no, no, just quite single-sided. Said they might wear me up.